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4: Good evening. This is Kirsty Hansen back with the 5-day forecast. Tonight we'll see clear skies with a low of 15. Tomorrow, Friday, and Saturday we can expect sun and clouds with highs from 28 to 32. Then on Sunday, periods of rain and a high of 19. 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
2: Good morning. I'm Eric Haddam. A Southwest man facing charges of assault with a weapon, and dangerous

0: The Punisher, Lolo on Magic 97, and Taylor Swift, I Knew It, I Knew You in there too. Colin Powers here, just about 9 o'clock on a Thursday morning. A hot day in store for us today, but a bit of a cool down and maybe some rain on the way for part of the weekend. More weather details coming up at the top of the hour, and your local news is coming up too.
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I'm Ken O'Neill. We call it pre-Friday. The weekend is so close. 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